My heart will break. Everything I ever wanted standing right in front of me.

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1: 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I was listening to the album. Good fucking luck. You're on your own.

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0: Yeah, yes it is.
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